0: I took a pill and had a dream.
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0: I went back to my 17th year. Allowed myself to be naive.
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life, one world, one fight, whole world, one night, one place, Brazil. Everybody put your flags in the sky and do what you feel. It's your world, my world, our world today, and we invite the whole world to play. It's your world, my world, our world today, and we invite the whole world to play. 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
1: Mr. 305 checking in for the remix. You know they had that 75 Street Brazil. Well, this year's gonna be called Caiocho.

0: Okay. Ma attenzione. 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È il DJ Sao to Fao. Live. Gardaland Summer Festival.
1: If you don't like something, change it. If you don't like your job, quit. If you don't have enough time, stop watching TV. Life is simple.
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